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0: 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Yeah, as Miss Post Malone. 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
10: 64 low tonight. Tomorrow, highs around 83. 78 the high Monday. Hopefully these showers taper off. You're getting ready for fireworks tonight. We got a load of them happening around the listening area. And you want to check some out last minute. I got you covered. Details on the way. On the buzz.

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Sheboygan's Gets Rock Station, 106.5 The Buzz. Fireworks show is coming up tonight. You got the Independence Day Freedom Fest with the festival food fireworks launch between North and South Pierce tonight, and that's at 9:30. Also another one. Kohler's got theirs too tonight. It's at 9:15. You time it just right, and you fly super fast. You can catch them all, right? ZZ Top, happy birthday, America, from 106.5 The Buzz.

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My kids would say, America. Sad but true. 106.5. We're the Buzz.

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0: Disturbs on the Buzz. Hang on, Bon Jovi. Turn it up for some fireworks coming up here too tonight. Van Halen's next.
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Sheboygan's Rock Station, 106.5 The Buzz. Another big event coming up tomorrow. You want to check this out? They got the original Ductona Fest and Car Show in Sheboygan Falls kicking off tomorrow, 10 till 5.

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1: Drum roll, please. 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

0: Bad Omens on the Buzz. Hey, if you're feeling burnt out, you have to pay for this. There's a club now that's called Rest Club, where a bunch of people just gather. They're doing this in New York. That explains it. To just lie down, do meditation, sound baths, or you can just take a nap.
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mother. Happy birthday, America. 4th of July, 250th. It's the big one. And this is new from 3 Days Grace. Never shy of playing new stuff from these guys. This is called Don't Want to Go Home Tonight on 106.5 The Buzz.

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2: 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I'm Otto. Rush are postponing a pair of tour dates after singer Geddy Lee became ill with laryngitis and bronchitis. The band are currently on their 50-something tour and were scheduled to perform in Fort Worth, Texas on Tuesday and Thursday. However, those shows have been rescheduled for July 11th and 13th. In a statement, the band thanked fans for their patience and understanding. The band is still scheduled for a pair of dates in Chicago, July 16th and 18th. The Pretty Reckless have released the official video for the title track of the band's most recent studio album, Dear God. In other release news, Bad Wolves have returned with their new single and video, Paint It Red, their first song with new lead singer Sarah Kilboy Skinner. The Who have shared the official video for the new song, Grey Hun, from their new album, The Hun, due out July 24th. Stryper have announced the release of their 18th studio album entitled Throne of Thorns on September 25th. Ice Nine Kills have released a brand new single and accompanying video called Play Dead in collaboration with the 10th anniversary of multiplayer horror game Dead by Daylight. Nonpoint will release its 11th studio album, The Last Word, on September 18th and release the music video for the first single, Is It? And Hollywood Vampires, the supergroup consisting of Alice Cooper, Johnny Depp, and Joe Perry, have announced a live album at Montreux Jazz Festival. Recorded from their 2018 performance at the Montreux Jazz Festival, will be out August 7th. The first song from the album, Raise the Dead, is now online. The collection includes several previously unreleased cover songs, including a standout rendition of Motorhead's Ace of Spades as a tribute to the late Lemmy Kilmister. Metallica's All Within My Hands Foundation has announced the 8th year of its Metallica Scholars Initiative, with the largest grant to date, giving over $3.3 million. 18 new U.S. schools will join the MSI community in the fall, receiving $75,000 to enhance the student experience with career and technical education programs, and its first international workforce endeavor, partnering with schools in the UK as well. Launched in 2019, MSI's core focus is supporting conventional trades, including welding, plumbing, and electricians, while adding fields that will generate the, quote, jobs of tomorrow, unquote. The foundation also announced a $100,000 grant for earthquake relief efforts in Venezuela. And Guar has created a fundraiser to help cover the mounting expenses associated with founding member Chuck Varga, a.k.a. the Sexecutioner from 1985 to 2002's Battle with Cancer. The fundraiser includes sales of exclusive merchandise, including brand new t-shirts featuring artwork by Chuck himself. In addition, fans have the opportunity to bid on the actual Sexecutioner's axe that Varga carried on stage for over 40 years. The one-of-a-kind piece of Guar history will be offered to the highest bidder. And that is The Rock Report. For these stories and more, including audio, video, and links, go to The Rock Report blog, 106.5thebuzz.com.

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2: 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About to check outside the games. And you know what I'm talking about. 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

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What's up, man? It is Otto. Sunday morning. Another solid hour of Nonstop Rock, Metallica lined up, and Papa Roach on The Buzz.

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10: Yeah, patchy fog for the morning. Otherwise, sunshine 78, partly cloudy 62. Night sunshine 83 on Monday. Got 65 right now in Sheboygan. Looking at 49 and partly cloudy for Siberia. Weather details, 1065thebuzz.com. 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Tool coming. Got the latest from Breaking Benjamin on the way. Ozzy rolling out the gong and hell, I don't know. It's on the buzz.

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Got Lonesome George Thurgood on the way. Brand new Breaking Benjamin, something wicked on The Buzz.

0: Hey, I'm the Sonic Warrior, Lou Brutus, and this week on the world famous Hard Drive, it's our 30th anniversary show. 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
1: 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And lay low, wake the neighbor's text request on tap after 6, 920-451-2300. 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
3: Can I put in something like, this is American music. Take one. One, two, three, four.

106.5 The Buzz, Nonstop Rock, and the Mom Request for Sunday Morning. Patty, American Girl, got Zeppelin lined up, 920-451-2300, something you want to hear, and all American on a 4th of July weekend. Gotta love it, my man. All right, so walking around during the fireworks last night, I gotta say, folks, Sheboygan. That's interesting.

0: In the evening, 920-451-2300. 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
0: Patchy fog early today, otherwise partly sunny, 78, partly cloudy, 62, tonight sunshine, and 83 on back to work Monday. Looking at 65 in Sheboygan, going to be about 79. Might see some sprinkles, otherwise cloudy for IndyCar at Mid-Ohio this afternoon. Weather details, 1065thebuzz.com. 920-451-2300. 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Motley Crue, Motorhead, Ramones on the way. 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

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Another solid hour, 920-451-2300. 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

106.5 The Buzz, Nonstop Rock, Text Request, Rick Derringer, and The Real American. Otto, it's 4th of July weekend. Come on, man. You know what you got to think. Yeah, you're right. Salute to all.

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Don't want to go home tonight. Billy Squire out front of that. 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

0: 106.5 The Buzz, Nonstop Rocks, Don't Sour and Bother. Another solid hour on Clean Up Sunday morning. Yeah, that's what we got going on tonight. Yeah, those firework shells should have cooled off enough now that you can... Yeah, you still want to throw some water on them when you throw them in the garbage can. Just saying. Ticket window back tomorrow. Got Plymouth Dirt Track Racing tickets for you. 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And these are good for a whole bunch of weeks yet before the end of the season. Coming up this Saturday, going to be Wall of Fame night and a 53-lap memorial feature from the Grand Nationals. 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
0: Patchy fog early, otherwise partly sunny, 78, partly cloudy, 62, night sunshine, 83, for back to work Monday. Got 66 right now in Sheboygan. Formula One rolling off over in Silverstone, England, looking at 80 and sunshine for race day Sunday for F1. Weather details, 106.5thebuzz.com. Another solid hour. Got weekend movie news on the way. White Zombie. More human than human on The Buzz.

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Text request Zeppelin on the way. Do that upcoming after Volbeat. Hangman's body count. Dumb Buzz.

0: 106.5 The Buzz, Nonstop Rockin' Zeppelin. I can't quit you, baby. Another solid hour. All right, movies for the weekend. Got a pair of new ones in. Minions and Monsters. Yet another of the Minion origin story pieces. Young Washington. Well, the story of a young George Washington. To which, yeah, all right, fair. They got the cherry tree part in there because that... I mean, that didn't really happen. Well, look, man, they put all kinds of stuff in movies. Just saying. All right, we got Moana next week, New Evil Dead next week, Odyssey in 2 weeks, the Pinocchio horror movie in 3 weeks, and New Spider-Man in 4 weeks. Oh, New Super Troopers in 5 weeks. That'll be all right. Reese Witherspoon hit the red carpet in New York City with her son Deacon for the premiere of our new series, Ellie. Mother-son duo attended the premiere, where Deacon recreated the look his dad, Ryan Philippe, originally wore to the Legally Blonde premiere in 2001. Ah, okay. All right. Reese got emotional, by the way, of passing the story forward. I want you to understand what it means, the responsibility to all these people for the new Ellie series, July 1st, Prime Video. Oh, okay, the Legally Blonde, the prequel. Got it. Another Blair Witch project on the way. Good Lord. Reboot of the found footage film hits theaters September 24th. The original Blair Witch project, the yada, yada, yada, yeah, we all. Josh! What? It's like, Otto! Anyways. And the price for the long-anticipated Grand Theft Auto 6 video game revealed, Rockstar Games, $80 for the single-player version of the game. Meanwhile, the Ultimate Edition, now going to be $100. Pre-orders for the game are out, set to be out November the 20th, which, that's Grand Theft Auto. I think we'll be okay. $80, though, man. I like to burn when I was a kid. We can afford to be, yeah, we can afford brain rot from video games. Just saying. Nonstop Rock Queen coming.
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106.5 The Buzz, Nonstop Rock, Pearl Jam. And this dent, another Sunday morning. You got the Auto Man in. I like to refer to this as the Salmonella Sunday. How long was that potato salad in the sun yesterday? It's fine yet. No, I think we'll be okay. And lo and behold, you're not going to work on Monday. Just saying, all right? Sniff it first. That's just saying. Go to the deli. Get some fresh stuff, man. Come on. Nonstop Rock Sabbath. It's War Pigs on the Buzz.

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0: 106.5 The Buzz, non-snap rock, Papa Roach, and Even If It Kills Me, another solid hour on another Sunday. Sheboygan A's off today, back at it Monday on the road at Menasha. Next home game down at Wildwood coming up Thursday night, taking on West Dallas. 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
0: Patchy fog, otherwise sunshine and 78 today. Partly cloudy, 62 tonight. Sunshine, 83 on Monday, 67 right now. In Sheboygan, looking at 83, maybe a sprinkle early, but should be okay for NASCAR down in Joliet. It's the upper Midwest in like mid-July, in early July, so who knows, but should be okay, all right? Got more details coming in your sports calendar and Tom Petty on the Buzz. Well,

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0: 106.5 The Buzz, Non-Stop Rock and Metallica, and Creeping Death. There you go, your Sunday Bible lesson. You can skip church this week, which actually our Sunday morning oddity, a Utah Highway Patrol trooper clocked a car going 112 on I-15 before 6 a.m., pulled it over, a 22-year-old woman with four passengers. Woman said she and her family were rushing to get home in time for church. Admitted she knew she was going by 110. Officers arrested her on suspicion of reckless driving and reckless endangerment. Well, I mean, yeah, it depends what kind of car. If you're going 112, I mean, kids in the back. Although, I suppose the church excuse is not necessarily the best one. But. All right, so everybody, slow her down if you are headed to church right now, all right? Yeah. Hey, isn't God everywhere? That's how this works, right? So therefore, you can just saying, all right? Non-stop rock, Breaking Benjamin coming.
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0: All right, patchy fog should have burned off by now. Otherwise, sunshine 78 today, cloudy 62 tonight, sunshine 83 on Monday. Got 67 right now in Sheboygan, looking at 110 down in Phoenix, Arizona today, which the good news for the Brewer, yeah, don't worry, they got a roof and AC. You should be all right, but good God. Be 113 and a ton of people live there, man. Phoenix weather details 106.5thebuzz.com and Zeppelin.

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1: 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Just wrapping up over at Silverstone right now. Got IndyCar coming up at 11:30 from mid-Ohio. It'll be on Fox, and NASCAR out in Chicagoland, TNT, at 5 o'clock. Baseball crew wraps her up down in Arizona. Son of the two-fisted slopper, Brandon Sproat, on the hill this afternoon. 3:10 first pitch. 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Indiana taking on Vegas. World Cup soccer, round of 16 continues. Brazil and Norway be on Fox at 3, and Mexico, England, not at 7 yet, but they were thinking about the weather pending on that one. They may bump that up, keep an eye on it. But anyway, that'll be on Fox, and actually be a pretty good game from Azteca. CFL football, Winnipeg at Hamilton, CBS Sportsnet at 6. Big 3 basketball, CBS 12 at noon. NBA Summer League, the Cali League underway with the Bucks. Brooklyn taking on the Bucks. NBA TV at 2 o'clock. That'll be followed by Golden State and Sacramento. NBA TV at 4. Miami and the Lakers, ESPN 3:30. San Antonio, Golden State, NBA TV at 6. Brand new Naked and Afraid on Discovery at 7. And WWE LFG A&E at 9 o'clock. Let's see. Oh, yeah. USA Soccer. That'll be tomorrow night. Round of 16 against Belgium. That will be on Fox. Full sports calendar for the weekend. Otto spanning the globe. Blog 1065thebuzz.com. All right. Yard cleanup Sunday. Again, sniff the potato salad first. Just make sure. All right. That was a lot of sun yesterday. Did you have it on ice the whole time? Are you sure? Just saying. Let's roll. Let's be careful out there. Don't let them grind it down. Go Brewers! Have a good Sunday and happy birthday one more time, America.
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106.5 The Buzz, non-stop rock, Soundgarden, and the Black Coal Sun. 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

0: Jesus is coming. 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

Foreigner, Sheboygan Truck Station 106.5, The Buzz, and howdy doody dooters. Happy Sunday afternoon. Happy Recovery Sunday. How was your 4th? What'd you guys do? Keep us rolling. Get some Candlebox Sleep Theories new, and this is Static on The Buzz.

0: Sheboygan Truck Station 106.5 The Buzz. Again, thank you lovely folks for joining me. My name is Bill Doe. Just after, what the hell time is that? Just after 4 Sunday afternoon rolls on. How's the recovery day going? Happy belated birthday to America. 250 freaking years old. I hope you guys partied your ass off. Partied your asses off safely, but party your ass off nonetheless. Back at it tomorrow morning. Ticket windows get you back into the work week. We will have another chance at some zoo tickets. I believe on Monday we will see what we have got for Thursday. But be listening all through the day tomorrow. We'll be firing off those ticket windows. When you hear it, hit us up 920-451-2300. Sixth person through going to be getting themselves a pair of tickets to go check out the Milwaukee County Zoo. These are good any day other than, Boo at the Zoo and something light. I can't remember off the top of my head. The first one I got to assume is a Halloween-themed one. I'm not sure what, I can't remember. I don't have the tickets right here in front of me. But there's one other day that it's not going to be good for. But other than that, those tickets are good through the end of the year. So this is kind of one of them things, schedule-wise, totally up to you when you want to go.
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0: Partly sunny for this afternoon. Highs right around 80 degrees. Not going to lie, a very welcome change of pace for a disgusting, sweaty person like myself. Last few days were a little on the brutal side, but looking like we're getting a little bit of a break. Clearing out for tonight, 61 degrees your low for tonight. Sunny high of 81 degrees for your Mondays. Tuesday, more sunshine, high of 86 degrees. 20% chances of some showers, even some thunderstorms early afternoon on Wednesday. Mostly sunny aside from that, high of 86 degrees. So I guess it is actually staying pretty toasty for us.

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The Buzz heading our way towards 5 o'clock. Got some Chili Peppers, Warrant, and Avenged Sevenfold up after the Beastie Boys of the Buzz.

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0: 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The Buzz closing in on 5 o'clock. That's Volbeat on the other side of that Pearl Jam. Led Zeppelin all shortly after 5 o'clock. Get some Chili Peppers up after Warrant next on The Buzz.
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Zeppelin, Sheboygan Rock Station 106.5. The Buzz got us just after 5 o'clock. Heard some Pearl Jam just before that. Little down the road, we'll get some Skinner, Godsmack, Ozzy on the way. Throwing some Rage up after the latest from Volbeat. This is Demonic Depression on The Buzz.

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7: Partly sunny for the rest of this afternoon, high flirting with 80, but I may just get right about there. Hopefully not going to get too aggressively warmer than that. Overnight low of 61 degrees, staying clear for, mostly clear for tonight. Sunshine returning tomorrow, high of 81 degrees, sunny with a high of 86 on Tuesday. Looking ahead, happy, happy hump day. A slight chance of some afternoon rainfall, high of 86. Details as always, 106.5 thebuzz.com. 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
1: Drum roll, please. 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

0: Godsmack, Sheboygan Truck Station 106.5, The Buzz, adding our way towards 6 o'clock at the latest from Five Finger Death Punch shortly after 6 o'clock. Before we get into that, throwing some Aerosmith up after Soundgarden next on The Buzz.
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Alice Chains, it's Rooster, Sheboygan's Rock Station 106.5, The Buzz, little after 6 o'clock. New one for Five Finger Death Punch just before that. Heard Eye of the Storm. We'll throw in some Three Doors Down a little bit down the road. Van Halen and Offspring up after Seether on The Buzz.

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9: Still got some sunshine last I saw, but gradually going to be dwindling down in that department. Staying clear for us this evening. Temperature's going to be dipping along with it. 61 your low for tonight. Sunshine returning tomorrow to kick off your work week on Monday. And a high of 81 degrees Tuesday. Following suit, sunny high of 86 degrees. Very slight chance of some afternoon rainfall on Wednesday. 20% chance, so hopefully we can avoid that. Maybe some thunderstorms. But again, only a 20% chance of precipitation. Mostly sunny and a high of 86.

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Got the latest from A Perfect Circle. We'll get into that before we get into 7 o'clock. Did I say 6 just before? I'm a moron, though.

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0: ACDC, Sheboygan Track Station 106.5. The Buzz closing in on 7 o'clock. Got some new stuff through Today's Grace on the other side of 7. Bad Company, Living Color all up on the way. Throwing some Nirvana Pet for the new one from A Perfect Circle. 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